0: You still watching Yellowstone or something?
1: Yo, listen, stay by your radio. Coming up next, we got an update on Diddy. He's getting shook down, we'll tell you that, man. And then something got pushed back.
0: Oh, Lord, what you talking about?
1: We're going to break it down up next.

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1: It's the Bootleg Kev Show with James Andre Jefferson Jr.
2: What a do, bro?
1: Hey, Diddy, man. Having himself a time. He just got his release date pushed back a couple of months after getting into a fight.
2: Oh, they keep playing with that date, I see.
1: Plus, they just took some of his personal items, hard drives, cash, etc. This is all after reports come out that Diddy has spent over $8 million on lawyer and legal fees.
2: I don't know why I thought it was going to be more than that for some reason.
1: Since starting this federal criminal case, $8 million. That is a come up.
2: Damn. For some reason, I thought the lawyers was going to get more.
1: I mean, $8 million is pretty crazy.
2: It's a lot, listen, but
1: bro,
2: it was like the most popping case of the year. And if you're a lawyer for that, I need $25 million, Diddy.
1: And to be fair, it looked like the $8 million was well spent, because I think a lot of people thought Diddy was going to go away forever.
2: Right, right.
1: And you know he's going to be out in 2028.
2: It might get pushed back or it might get pushed in. I don't know what I'm trying to say.
1: I sure hope nothing's getting pushed in while Diddy's in jail.
2: Why would you say that now?
1: You just said
2: I was saying something else.
1: We got the Daily Hate coming up next. Keep it locked.

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17: Slight
1: chance for storms. Tonight, otherwise partly cloudy. Lows around 65. Southwesterly winds 8 to 15 miles per hour. Mainly clear skies with fog and spots early tomorrow. Highs level off around 81. I'm weatherology meteorologist Jennifer Wojcicki. Currently 77.
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1: It's the Bootleg Kev Show, man. That daily hate is on deck. If you got something you want to hate on, happy Friday, man. We got your Friday edition on deck. Get your hate on 877-817-2888. Tap in, man. James, anything you want to hate on?
2: I'm hating on Disney because y'all canceled all these damn black projects. It's like four.
1: Oh, I saw that. The Blade.
2: Wonder Man. Secret Wars with old boy that was playing War Machine.
1: Yeah, nah, listen, man. I wanted that new Blade with Mercer Ali. But listen, if you got something you want to hate on, leave us a voicemail one more time. That number, 877-817-2888. 888, your calls are coming up next.

0: All right, time for that daily hate. Let's go to the voicemails. What are you hating on?
1: You know what I hate? I hate the sauce packet, sauce jar that everybody have in their kitchen, specifically black folks. That motherfucker is so nasty, sticky, all type of shit be in there. But what need to be in there for real?
0: Hey, not only black people have the nasty, sticky packet sauce drawer. Like, let me tell you, last night I went to Taco Bell.
2: What happened?
0: Loaded up on about 60 mild sauces.
2: Oh, damn. Put them all in the drawer?
0: I got them in my drawer, baby.
2: They call that drawer Narnia, because you can find anything in it.
0: Yeah, you got ketchup in there. You got barbecue sauce. You
2: whatever.
0: Know what I'm saying? A little Chipotle sauce.
2: In my napkins.
0: Little some of that Chick-fil-A in there.
2: That key you've been looking for.
0: Oh, yeah. Listen, a little screwdriver, some batteries.
2: All that.
0: Yeah. Anyway, look, man, if you got something you would hate on, 877-817-2888. Get at us. That is the number. You can leave us a voicemail. Coming up next, we got to talk about it, man. A new podcast is launching. We are excited about it.

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1: 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Coming up, we got that No Cap News on the way.

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1: 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The No Cap News Report's coming up. That is where James finds the craziest stories in the world, and we talk about them. What you got, James?
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6: Time for the No Cap News right now. What up, James?
7: All right, a man breaks the world record by becoming the youngest college professor of all time. He is 18 years old, and he will be a professor at Miami-Dade College.
6: So what is he teaching? First of all, I ain't trying to have no 18-year-old teacher, bro. Unless they're going to teach me about Fortnite.
7: He's teaching engineering, electrical.
6: Ain't no way.
7: Hey, 18, I'm trying to tell you, he got it down. You got life figured out at 18. He a professor.
6: And the only thing an 18-year-old could teach me about is Fortnite and streaming.
7: What, is that what you think about the 18-year-olds today?
6: Of course, they're useless.
7: He a professor. What you talking about?
6: I got one that lives with me.
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6: Anyway, man, listen, get at us. 877-817-2888. Coming up, man, let's talk about it. Do you think there is a red flag involved if your partner will not post you?

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Rate this next jam. 1 through 5. 5 being the best. 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
19: Madison weather. Partly cloudy tonight with a slight chance for storms. Lows dip down to about 65. West winds 8 to 15 miles per hour. Mainly sunny skies develop with fog in spots early. Tomorrow, daytime highs approaching 81. I'm weatherology meteorologist Jennifer Wojcicki. Right now, it's 79 degrees.

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1: What a dope, bro.
0: All right, a buddy of ours, real estate agent, currently under fire in his relationship. Now, this is because he does not post his significant other of 6 months on social media. Won't claim her online. Now, his whole thing is like, look, I only use social media for professional purposes. She's trying to get chose, though, on the internet. She wants everybody to know, and she thinks maybe he's got another thing going.
1: This is insecurity. The therapist has spoken already. People that don't post their significant others, they're in happier relationships.
0: We want to know, is it a red flag if your significant other will not post you on social media, man? 877-817-2888. Pick up that phone. Get at us. It's the Bootleg Kev Show.

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1: All right, we just talked about it. It's the Bootleg Kev Show. A friend of ours currently in a bit of a pickle in his relationship as his lady of 6 months is pressuring him to post her online. Now, his whole thing is he's a real estate agent. He keeps his social media professional and he don't want to post her.
2: She's doing too much, especially if it's a professional page.
1: But what do y'all think, man? Is it a red flag if your significant other won't post you on social media? 877-817-2888 is the number. What's going on?
3: I think it's healthy. To be honest, like we're living in an era where we're just like oversharing everything. Now if the dude's on there like posting every single thing about his life, his coffee, food, everything, then yeah, he should share that too, because then it becomes suspicious. But like, you share everything except your relationship.
1: All right, what are you hiding
3: but
1: me
3: honestly
1: from?
3: I'm one of those guys. Yeah, exactly. I'm just of the type that just thinks like, you know, like we don't need to just live on social media. We can actually live in real life, enjoy ourselves. Not everything is there to just be flaunted or, you know, to try to get internet clout rather than just enjoying the moment itself.
1: Facts, man. But look, I think a lot of people are looking for social media validation, especially if you're in a relationship, bro.
2: It's just get over it.
1: I get it. Yo, post me.
2: No.
1: Let everybody know you got a girl, bro.
2: No, it is what it is. Keep it secret. This relationship gonna last longer.
1: It will last longer if you keep it off social media. That is for sure. But if you're in a professional, you know, background where you're a real estate agent, your Instagram's in the real estate.
2: Yeah,
1: I gotta push you on here.
2: Yeah.
1: Anyway, stay by your radio. Coming up next, man, we gotta talk about it. SpaceX stock might be falling. We're gonna tell you what happened and why there's a new crater in the moon.
2: Oh, man.

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2: What's up, what's up, what's up?
0: What is the latest with EB, man?
2: Yes, so now I'm on tour, back on tour again. This time it's the R&B tour, Chris Brown and Usher. And I'm outside with my brothers Mario and Tank, and we are giving the people the craziest show I've ever seen. And I'm just happy to be a part of that while also promoting my new album. So album drops in less than 3 weeks, August 21st, self-titled album. So all the things, you know what I mean?
0: How much do you attribute what Kehlani and Mariah have been able to do at radio to kind of transforming how we perceive R&B? Because I feel like, you know, Tank would have a gripe 3 or 4 years ago. So he'd be like, yo, I'm putting out this incredible R&B, but like, yeah, radio don't want it.
2: Yeah.
0: But now it feels like we're in a space where like the good music is winning again.
2: Yes, but that's why I'm telling you, I seen it, you know, because we had that flash flood warning with Money Long on Hours and Hours.
0: Oh, yeah, yeah. Money Long kind of kicked it off.
2: And then it was like, wait, what? And then next thing you know, Leon Thomas came with that crazy album. You got to come with
0: such
2: that music,
0: a great album,
2: though.
0: Man.
2: That album was crazy.
0: Instrumentation, songwriting, all of it.
2: He represented for the fellas when the fellas didn't have representation in a long time, because the women been going crazy.
0: There's been this talk about artificial intelligence. A lot of people speculating our boy Phoenix Flex's song is AI. I'm not sure. He says it's not. We shall trust him on face value. But I do feel like in studios these days, you'd be hard pressed to not see, like, even an engineer. Or is there a way to use artificial intelligence in the recording process while keeping your artist credibility intact?
2: There's plenty ways to use it as a tool. Like, when people just input, like, make me an R&B song, I'm not rolling. You know? But when it's like, I made this beat in 2019, can you enhance it for something that sounds current today, something that feels trap with some gospel or hip hop? Enter. That whole beat is gonna come back crazy on some whole other things. And it's like, now, okay, I'm inspired to write another song and be creative, but that's just a way to me that is 100% okay.
0: There it is, man. Well, listen, EB, the new album's coming out August 21st. Self-titled?
2: Pre-save, self-titled. You know what I'm saying?
0: Congrats, man.
2: Thank you.
0: Tour's looking crazy. Album on the way. EB, my dog.
2: My fam.
0: Yes, sir.
2: My guy.
3: Yes,

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17: Madison Weather.
18: Partly cloudy skies tonight with a slight chance for showers. Lows sit down to about 65. Winds out of the west, 8 to 15 miles per hour. Mainly sunny skies with fog early tomorrow. Highs level off around 81. I'm weatherology meteorologist Jennifer Wojcicki. Right now, it's 75 degrees.
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0: It's the Bootleg Kev Show, Inside the People's Mix, baby. That's James Andre Jefferson Jr.
1: What it do, boo?
0: Yes, sir. Hit us, 877-817-2888 if you got anything you want to hear. Shout-outs, requests, whatever. We got you, man. We'd love to hear from you, all right? It's Friday. Getting ready for the weekend.
1: Oh, it sure is.
0: I do plan on eventually this weekend seeing either The Odyssey or Spider-Man.
1: You ain't going to be able to get tickets, so you got to go
0: see. I think I weekend number two on Spider-Man. Hey, I'll be all right.
1: Brother, live out your name, bootleg.
0: Now, I did pass by a really bad bootleg on Twitter of Spider-Man.
1: Oh, yeah, don't support them.
0: Nah, for sure. Let's get into some new music right now, man. Hey, it's Friday. Let's turn up with this one. YG, Pusha T, that OMG. It's on the Bootleg Kev Show. Yes.

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1: 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Coming up, let's do that Drake Too Hard for the Radio. 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Carson Daly has been replaced by one of our favorite actresses as the host of The Voice.
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1: 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We're going to break it down after this, man. Tyler.

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1: 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She's replacing Carson Daly as the host for Celebrity The Voice.
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5: The Bootleg Cap Show, man. Time for that No Cap News right now. What up, James?
6: Hey, I don't know what this couple was on, but they definitely was on something because they were caught having relations in an IKEA showroom. On one of the beds, there was a bunch of customers around. A woman filmed the video, went viral. Kids was actually in the video. That's the only reason I'm mad at it.
5: Hey, listen, first of all, I ain't gonna lie. You go to that IKEA, man, they got the mood right. You know what I'm saying? You might forget you're at IKEA. It's a nice little bedroom. Oh. They got the little lamps hanging.
6: Oh, so you making excuses for them.
5: I mean, look, if at a certain point in time in my life, if I was with my shorty at an IKEA, I might have messed around and tried to beat some
6: At what age would you say?
5: I would say 18.
6: 18, 20?
5: Yeah.
6: Seems fair.
5: Yeah, it might be like, yo, can we get one off real quick? Look,
6: I ain't really that mad at them, if I'm being honest.
5: That being said, they're probably in jail for a lot.
6: it did go down to Taiwan, so I don't know if they went to jail.
5: Shout out to Taiwan, man. They got great food out there. All right, look, let's do that Daily Hate, man. It's back, and it's the last one of the week up next.

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4: Madison weather.
5: Partly cloudy skies tonight with a slight chance for showers. Lows dip down to about 65. Winds out of the west, 8 to 15 miles per hour. Mainly sunny skies with fog early tomorrow. Highs level off around 81. I'm weatherology meteorologist Jennifer Wojcicki. Right now, it's 69 degrees.

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2: What it do, bro?
1: The Daily Hate, minutes away on your Friday, man. If you got something that's got you pissed off, leave us a voicemail. 877-817-2888. Get at us with your Daily Hate calls. James, anything you're hating
2: on? I'm hating on politicians on Cameo. Like, yeah, come on, what we doing here?
1: Hey, man, listen, bro. All these washed-up politicians keep going on Cameo because I'm going to get our boy Sam I Am a couple drops for his birthday coming up.
2: Oh, he a big fan of that one chick, the one that little...
1: Marjorie Green Taylor. Yeah, I'm about to have her do a crazy DJ drop for our
2: Make
1: producer.
2: Make her cuss.
1: Yeah, anyway, yo, we got your Daily Hate up next.

0: All right, time for the Daily Hate. What are you hating on?
1: Zendaya.
0: Oh, Zendaya. What's up with Zendaya? What does Zendaya do?
1: Nothing. She's so beautiful and talented and gorgeous, and she dresses amazing, but every time I turn the TV on or any social media app, I see her everywhere. That's... Everywhere I turn around.
2: Sound like you hate it, if I'm being honest.
0: Well, this is the Daily Hate, James. This is what they do here. Okay, so yes, I would like to say we are overdosing on Zendaya in 2026.
2: No, we're not. Zendaya doing what she supposed to be doing.
0: Gloria season three. She's
2: fire.
0: Odyssey, Spider-Man, dude. We get it.
2: It's like if she was putting out trash, I would agree, but everything she put out is fire.
0: She is beautiful, by the way. Shout out to Zendaya.
1: No, she is. She's gorgeous.
2: That's a married woman. You don't talk about her like that.
0: That is right. By the way, I think I could fight Tom Holland and win.
2: No, you're not.
0: That's just me, but shout out to Zendaya, man. She is wonderful. We're just playing around. A little Daily Hate.
2: Spider-Man gonna whoop your ass, though.
0: If you got something you want to hate on, 877-817-2888. Leave us a voicemail. Coming up next, man, we got to talk about it. Dope new podcast just got announced, and I'm excited for this one.

0: take those to my dad. Haven't decided just yet. Yeah. 40 was such a bang. All of my ops, they des. Please don't put me to the test. They tryna get back on the net. I'm tryna get back in the flesh. Yeah.
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1: Damn. 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

0: was my fault, not yours, not his. It was my fault. I'm sorry. You know? It was my fault, not him, because he always wanted to be there for you. And I'm sorry, I was young. But he's always wanted to be a father to you. So I fucked up, and I take ownership of that, of my choices and decisions. And I'm sorry for that. He's a good guy. So don't hold that against him, because it was my fault. Just, you know, forgive me.
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2: 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That daily hate is on deck. 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Tap in, man. James, anything you want to hate on?
3: I'm hating on Disney because y'all canceled all these damn black projects. It's like four.
2: Oh, I saw that. The Blade is one of them.
3: Wonder Man. You got Secret Wars with old boy that was playing War Machine.
2: Yeah, nah, listen, man. I wanted that new Blade with Mercer Ali. But listen, if you got something you want to hate on, leave us a voicemail one more time. That number, 877-817-2888. Your calls are coming up next.

0: right, time for that daily hate. Let's go to the voicemails. What are you hating on?
1: You know what I hate? I hate the sauce packet, sauce jar that everybody have in their kitchen, specifically black folks. That motherfucker is so nasty, sticky, all type of shit be in there. But what need to be in there for real?
0: Hey, not only black people have the nasty, sticky packet sauce drawer. Like, let me tell you, last night I went to Taco Bell.
2: What happened?
0: Loaded up on about 60 mild sauces.
2: Oh, damn. Put them all in the drawer?
0: I got them in my drawer, baby.
2: They call that drawer Narnia because you can find anything in it.
0: Yeah, you got ketchup in there. You might got barbecue medication, sauce. You
2: whatever.
0: Know what I'm saying? A little Chipotle sauce.
2: In my napkins.
0: Little some of that Chick-fil-A in there.
2: That key you've been looking for.
0: Oh, yeah. Listen, a little screwdriver, some batteries.
2: All that.
0: Yeah. Anyway, look, man, if you got something you want to hate on, 877-817-2888. Get at us. That is the number. You can leave us a voicemail. Coming up next, we got to talk about it, man. A new podcast is launching. We are excited about it.

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14: Madison weather.
15: Partly cloudy skies tonight with a slight chance for showers. Lows dip down to about 65. Winds out of the west, 8 to 15 miles per hour. Mainly sunny skies with fog early tomorrow. Highs level off around 81. I'm weatherology meteorologist Jennifer Wojcicki. Right now, 70. We back.

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2: What a dope, bro.
1: All right, a buddy of ours, real estate agent, currently under fire in his relationship. Now, this is because he does not post his significant other of 6 months on social media. Won't claim her online. Now, his whole thing is like, look, I only use social media for professional purposes. She's trying to get chose, though, on the internet. She wants everybody to know, and she thinks maybe he's got another thing going.
2: This is insecurity. The therapist has spoken already. People that don't post their significant others, they're in happier relationships.
1: We want to know, is it a red flag if your significant other will not post you on social media, man? 877-817-2888. Pick up that phone, get at us. It's the Bootleg Kev Show.

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1: All right, we just talked about it. It's the Bootleg Kev Show. A friend of ours currently in a bit of a pickle in his relationship as his lady of 6 months is pressuring him to post her online. Now, his whole thing is he's a real estate agent. He keeps his social media professional and he don't want to post her.
2: She's doing too much, especially if it's a professional page.
1: But what do y'all think, man? Is it a red flag if your significant other won't post you on social media? 877-817-2888 is the number. What's going on?
3: I think it's healthy, to be honest. Like, we're living in an era where we're just like oversharing everything.
1: Oh, so
3: you know?
1: Much oversharing. Yeah.
3: Now, if the dude's on there like posting every single thing about his life, his coffee, food, everything, then yeah, he should share that too, because then it becomes suspicious. But you share everything except your relationship.
1: All right, what are you hiding
3: but
1: me from?
3: Honestly, I'm one of those guys. Yeah, exactly. I'm just of the type that just thinks like, you know, like we don't need to just live on social media. We can actually live in real life, enjoy ourselves. Not everything is there to just be flaunted or, you know, to try to get internet clout rather than just enjoying the moment itself.
1: Facts, man. But look, I think a lot of people are looking for social media validation, especially if you're in a relationship,
2: yeah,
1: bro.
2: It's just get over it.
1: I get it. Yo, post me.
2: No.
1: Let everybody know you got a girl, bro.
2: No, it is what it is. Keep it secret. This relationship gonna last longer.
1: It will last longer if you keep it off social media. That is for sure. But if you're in a professional, you know, background where you're a real estate agent, your Instagram's in the real estate.
2: Yeah, what
1: I gotta push you on
2: yeah.
1: here. Anyway, stay by your radio. Coming up next, man, we gotta talk about it. SpaceX stock might be falling. We're gonna tell you what happened and why there's a new crater in the moon.
2: Oh, man.

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1: 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It's launching August 11th and will be executive produced by Law & Order producer Dick Wolf.
2: Shout out to Glitch Goddess because she's been predicting this for a couple months now. 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
1: Yeah, shout out to Glitch Goddess, all right? 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
2: Come on now.
1: No reason why we're shouting her out except for she has amazing content about Joe Budden.
2: 100%.
1: Anyway, we're getting up out of here. Back at it Monday, y'all. Enjoy your weekend. It's the Bootleg Kev Show.

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Rate this next jam. 1 through 5. 5 being the best. M for more. 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You get a say in every song we play on Madtown's 93.1 Jams.

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This test is now concluded.

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1: Where you at?
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1: Who you with?
0: On the couch with my favorite Santa. I was about to, but you convinced us. 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

0: 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Let's get it.
1: Oh, yeah.
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4: Madison weather.
5: Partly cloudy overnight with a slight chance of rain showers. Lows dip down to about 65. Westerly winds 5 to 10 miles per hour. Mainly clear skies with fog in spots early. Saturday, highs level off around 81. I'm weatherology meteorologist Jennifer Wojcicki. Currently, it's 71 degrees.
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12: Madison weather. Partly cloudy overnight with a slight chance of rain showers. Lows dip down to about 65. Westerly winds 5 to 10 miles per hour. Mainly clear skies with fog and spots early. Saturday, highs level off around 81. I'm weatherology meteorologist Jennifer Wojcicki. Right now, it's 72 degrees.
0: We're back to secure the bag.

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7: Madison Wins. Lows dip down to about 65 overnight under partly cloudy skies. Westerly winds 5 to 10 miles per hour. Highs level off around 81. Saturday, mainly sunny skies develop with fog in spots early. I'm weatherology meteorologist Jennifer Wojcicki. Right now, it's 71 degrees.

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2: Madison Will. Lows level off around 65. Overnight, under partly cloudy skies, west winds 8 to 15 miles per hour. Daytime highs approaching 81 with fog in spots early Saturday, mainly sunny skies. I'm weatherology meteorologist Jennifer Wojcicki. Right now, it's 70 degrees.
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6: Madison weather.
7: Lows level off around 65 overnight under partly cloudy skies. West winds 8 to 15 miles per hour. Daytime highs approaching 81 with fog in spots early Saturday. Mainly sunny skies. I'm weatherology meteorologist Jennifer Wojcicki. Currently, it's 66 degrees.
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4: Becoming mainly sunny with fog in spots early today, with daytime highs approaching 81. Northwesterly winds 5 to 10 miles per hour. Mainly clear again tonight, lows around 64. I'm weatherology meteorologist Jennifer Wojcicki. Currently, it's 66 degrees.

jams. Dirty O told me he been on some positive. Yeah, yeah. Lately I just wanna show up and body some. Yeah, yeah. Always been a little mathematician. 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I've been moving too fast. 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Remember when cops are rats talking out my boy, you ain't.

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Rate this next jam. 1 through 5. 5 being the best. M for more. L for less. You get a say in every song we play on Madtown's 93.1 Jams.

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15: Madison weather.
16: And the sunshine developing with fog in spots early today, with daytime highs approaching 81. Winds out of the northwest, 5 to 10 miles per hour. Mainly clear skies. Tonight, lows dip down to about 64. I'm weatherology meteorologist Jennifer Wojcicki. Currently, it's 66 degrees.

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13: Madison Weather.
14: You have the sunshine developing with fog in spots early today, with daytime highs approaching 81. Winds out of the northwest, 5 to 10 miles per hour. Mainly clear skies. Tonight, lows down to about 64. I'm weatherology meteorologist Jennifer Wojcicki. Right now, 66.
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L for less. 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
17: Madison weather.
18: Bright sunshine today with daytime highs approaching 81. Northwest winds 5 to 10 miles per hour. Mainly clear skies. Tonight, lows dip down to about 64. Chance of thunderstorms again tomorrow, 82. I'm weatherology meteorologist Jennifer Wojcicki. Currently 68.
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16: Madison Weather.
17: High temperatures reach up to 81 today under clear skies, northwest winds 8 to 15 miles per hour. Tonight, lows level off around 64. Overcast tomorrow, chance of thunderstorms 82. I'm weatherology meteorologist Jennifer Wojcicki. Currently, it's 71 degrees.
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Rate this next jam. 1 through 5. 5 being the best. 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
9: Temperatures reach up to 81. Today, under clear skies, northwesterly winds 5 to 10 miles per hour. Clear skies again. Tonight, lows level off around 63. Chance for storms. Tomorrow, 80. Cloudy. I'm weatherology meteorologist Jennifer Wojcicki. Currently, it's 73 degrees.
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M for more. L for less. 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
14: Temperatures reach up to 81 today under clear skies, northwesterly winds 5 to 10 miles per hour. Clear skies again tonight, lows level off around 63. Chance for storms tomorrow, 80, cloudy. I'm weatherology meteorologist Jennifer Wojcicki. Right now, it's 75 degrees.
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Rate this next jam. 1 through 5. 5 being the best. 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

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Number 20, kicking off the countdown this week, Shebang, Drake. 19 was Pink Panthers featuring Zara Larsson, Stateside. 18, Phoenix, Flex and Rubbers. Number 17, Shakira, Burna Boy, Die Die. 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

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Janice, shut the... 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

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Number 15 this week, Kehlani and Usher, Shoulda Never. 14, Drake, Janice. Ty Dolla $ign, Quavo and Juicy J, Don't Kill the Vibe at number 13. Number 12, J. Cole, Legacy. And coming in at number 11 this week, Speed Demon, Justin Bieber, on Madtown's number one for hits and hip-hop, 93.1 Jams. Let's go.

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15: Ample sunshine expected this afternoon with daytime highs approaching 81. Northwesterly winds 5 to 10 miles per hour. Tonight, lows around 63. Overcast tomorrow, chance for storms 80. I'm weatherology meteorologist Jennifer Wojcicki. Currently 77.
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Number nine this week, Baby Keem, Kendrick Lamar, Momo Boyd, Good Flirts, and Jams.

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out of town, but real quick, let's recap where we came from. Number five this week, Tyla, Zara Larsson, she did it again. Don Toliver, E85 at number four, and Kalani folded at number three. Hate That I Made You Love Me, Ariana Grande at number two, bringing us to number one, the number one song rated by Friends with Benefits members this week. Too Hard for the Radio, Drake on Jams. Let's go.

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18: Madison wins!
19: Ample sunshine expected this afternoon with daytime highs approaching 81. Northwesterly winds 5 to 10 miles per hour. Tonight, lows around 63. Overcast tomorrow, chance for storms 80. I'm weatherology meteorologist Jennifer Vujitsky. Currently 77.
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9: Madison weather. Ample sunshine expected this afternoon with daytime highs approaching 81. Northwesterly winds 5 to 10 miles per hour. Tonight, lows around 63. Overcast tomorrow, chance for storms 80. I'm weatherology meteorologist Jennifer Wojcicki. Right now, 79.

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11: Madison weather.
12: Ample sunshine expected this afternoon with daytime highs approaching 81. Northwesterly winds 5 to 10 miles per hour. Tonight, lows around 63. Overcast tomorrow, chance for storms 80. I'm weatherology meteorologist Jennifer Wojcicki. Right now, 79.
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Break this next jam. 1 through 5. 5 being the best. 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
9: Madison weather.
10: Lows level off around 63 tonight under clear skies. Southwesterly winds 5 to 10 miles per hour. Overcast skies tomorrow, chance of thunderstorms, daytime highs approaching 80. I'm weatherology meteorologist Jennifer Wojcicki. Currently 79.
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Break this next jam. 1 through 5. 5 being the best. M for more. L for less. 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
7: Madison weather.
8: Lows level off around 63. Tonight, under clear skies, southwesterly winds 5 to 10 miles per hour. Overcast skies. Tomorrow, chance of thunderstorms. Daytime highs approaching 80. I'm weatherology meteorologist Jennifer Wojcicki. Currently, it's 79 degrees.
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Rate this next jam. 1 through 5. 5 being the best. M for more. L for less. You get a say in every song we play on Madtown's 93.1 Jams.

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Like a paraplegic, and it's scary, call it Harry Carey. Cause every time I'm digging Harry Carey, I'm Merriam. Your dictionary on, I'm swearing up and down, they can spit this shit hilarious. It's time to put these bitches in the obituary column. We wouldn't see eye to eye with a staring problem. Get the shaft like a staring column. Drink a happy pack each, but it's black ink. 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Take it back to fat beats with a maxi single. 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What attracts these people is my gangster. 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I stack chips. You better got a half eat Cheeto.

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6: Madison lows level off around 63 tonight under clear skies, southwesterly winds 5 to 10 miles per hour. Overcast skies tomorrow, chance of thunderstorms, daytime highs approaching 80. I'm weatherology meteorologist Jennifer Wojcicki. Currently 79.
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